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Oh, it's also my soul. Mbappen a saw Ojinia. 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Lamb Okwala. 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
1: hayi

not for the strong in the world, but for the feeble. Not for the warlike, but for the humble, who till the soil without a grumble, a god plays on a flute. It is a Grecian fable.

Who plays upon a pipe as the dawn awakes the land? From heaven comes a message no one may understand. Who put the secret password into the hidden flute? Who plays for the earth, for the flesh and fruit? Who is that goodly shepherd who leads his flock through here, so they may graze in peace, hearing tunes so crystal clear? Who wanders through the meadows in summer's shining day and sleeps in the shadows on fragrant hay?

Apollo stays in a Thessalonian steady. He wears no wreath around his golden hair. He's sent to earth at High Olympia's bidding, doomed to forswear his state for one long year. So lives a god in a Thessalonian steady. Among the serving folk he goes disguised, and at the lowliest place he sets his bowl. His bed among the beasts is not despised. He has no stock of earthly goods, nor gold. A shepherd's cloak conceals this god disguised. Around the fire in autumn, he gathers the shivering herd and tends them with skillful hands and a comforting word. His true home is a story, his soul a song and a verse. Yet he, without complaint, bears his burden on earth. Well-being will follow the path of a god. A cloak may be covering his golden hair, but flowers will mark where he trod. He plays for the creatures that follow his voice, for sun and for shower in new plowed earth, where death is no longer a force.

So let us praise this husbandman, Thessalonica's shepherd lord. When at cockcrow he rises up, he walks a sacred road. He then, who dwelt among the beasts and shared their humble fares, is brother to the sun and moon and comrade of the stars. What shimmers in the forest with silver glance, while pipers' wedding tunes make the animals dance? What means it for the land that he leaves behind, he that's only on loan to be with mankind? Will he recall the prison of field and shore, a world that now is vanished, that sings no more? Will he renew the music of virgin choirs, the life of holy rapture that never tires?

So gods are wandering yet upon the earth. One of them sits perhaps beside your hearth. Think not that any god can ever die. He walks beside you, but you shield your eye. He bears no spear, nor wears a purple gown, but by his deeds a god might be made known. It is a rule unbroken, be advised. When gods are on the earth, they go disguised. Think you that sheep would ever graze in the glowing morn, or grass-clad hills would flourish if never gods came down? Think you that spring would ever grace with a flowering crown the graves of all who perish if never gods came down? When with a beckoning glance we are welcome to love's feast and answer cold and careless the very least, when comes a heaven-sent healing for souls in deep distress, and when, free from all reckoning, a hand will bless, then comes a light to spread such joy to a soul surprised that seated by our side was a god disguised.

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1: Longing to be.
0: Baby.
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I know, for you're listening to the tune that had a great deal to do with sending us on our way to fame. And here to bring you a listening thrill is Frank Sinatra to sing the ever-popular Marie. All right, Frank, take it.